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1: 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What a beautiful day to be alive. You know, we only bring you the greatest and the smoothest. And today, a great number by Diego Torres.

0: face just like Carolina. How you mean, Papi.
1: One specific human trait like a woman could have.
2: Instagram, Radio Disney Art.